Let us know. Let us know what it is that you enjoy sipping on Saturday night, your weekends, you know, Friday evening when you're winding down. All that good stuff that comes along with having a great and long week. And it's just time to settle down and listen to the Tempo Sounds of Culture show.

0: It's a blast from the past, more than talking. Brother Louie.
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I see the judge high up in his chair. Explain to the courtroom what went through your mind. And we'll ask the jury what verdict they find. I felt the power of death over life. I orphaned his children.

Ho, ho, turn right by the black man who crosses the street lighting a cigarette, lone on the asphalt of the Lord in Nebraska. Banks and drugs and sticks, learners, farmer and bankers, four backs, black marble lobby with long shops. Down Fifth Avenue, your regular spine of street lights, traffic signals all turn red at once. In silence, wait to see your home, cemented asphalt, wire roofs and banks, canyons and hives and overbuilt church with mortar, mortars with art gas, passing Ginsburg machine company, and the axe head antique flat iron building looming out of old photographs parked in the mine. Canister, your 21st Street, dark without business. Tonight, Naomi, your 18th Street, west side blocked by a bus. Dusty, your 16th, still stretches way down to Hudson Perspective. Dolly in London, Joe Army, your church's room, grounding time. A quiet Washington monument. And Perry turns his head to look down street, crossing Fifth Avenue under traffic lights. Doorman playing with poodle dogs, brilliant lit sidewalk number one. All the parks dark, no one walks but an old reporter with a brown leather briefcase by the shiny pillar department. Gee, it's a miracle to be back on this street with a strange guy with a mustache, hair to the windshield. How lovely, the steak's eye, leaps on and off beneath woman's prison. Sixth Avenue bus, huge back window, brightly lit. Ladies in kerchief leaning backward, turned by Waylon, past bus stop. An old spirit, familiar face, not biggest girl. McDougal, I live here. Perfect. There's an empty parking space by the brightlit bookstore, where I'll find my mail in harmony, new from Calcutta, waiting that I come back to New York and begin to sing.

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right. I became the sheriff, and I became the law. 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

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All right, getting back to some tunes. We got All I Need, and this is a song by Air featuring Beth Hirsch. And Air is a really fun group that I really enjoy their collaborations. They've got awesome sort of synthy vocoder vibes as well, similar to Goldfrapp in some ways. And so I really enjoy this song. I've been listening to it a lot recently.

That was Don't Tell Me from Madonna's 2000 album Music. I think it's a great sort of glitchy guitar beat, some robotic sounds. It's always a classic. And next up, I've got an FKA Twigs song from her album Eusexua, which I know I've seen a lot of people sort of make comparisons to some of those songs from that album to some of Madonna's older trip-hoppy sounds. So this is Room of Fools, which I don't know if there's that much of a connection, but I think it's interesting, and it's also just an amazing song.

8 miles high, and when you touch down, you'll find what is stranger, that it's stranger than known. Tune in to 8 miles high with Nick and Andy every Tuesday at 9 p.m. The Saturday Light Brigade features a blend of acoustic music, puzzles, on-air phone calls, community interviews, and live performances from youth and adults, all in a relaxed format that's fun to listen to. Tune in to the show that gets your weekend off to a good start. The Saturday Light Brigade, Saturday mornings from 6 to noon at WCT Pittsburgh. And back to some tunes, we've got a song that I've been obsessed with for a while, Oceania by Bjork from her album Medulla. And it's a really illustrious song. I always think about the fact that she made it for the Olympics in Athens, I believe. And as she performed it, she had a dress with a gigantic skirt that unfurled, and all the athletes pulled it out, and it covered the entire stadium by the end of the song. And it sort of rippled like waves. So super beautiful imagery and symbolism, and just an amazing melody as well.

We just heard Take Me Apart by Kalayla from her album by the same name. And I might have mentioned before that I'm going to see her live, and that's happening next weekend. And I can't wait. So I've been listening to her a lot. That is an older album, but it's absolutely amazing. Some amazing bangers on that one. And then this next one is from an even older one. It's from an EP, Hallucinogen, and I'm playing the title track, which I find really interesting because I found out at one point that Arca had produced a lot of music for Kalayla in her older discography, which I think is such an interesting collaboration. And this song specifically is sort of a cover that Kalayla did of one of Arca's pre-existing songs. And so it's really interesting and weird. And yeah, I hope